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0: Moose weather for Huntsville.
15: Clear, dropping down to a low of 12. On Tuesday, it will be a mix of sun and cloud, getting cloudier throughout the day at a high of 28. And there's a chance of scattered showers and possible thunderstorms. Up to 10 millimeters is expected. On Wednesday, cloudy, high of 23. With a chance of rain, we could see up to 5 millimeters.
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10: Clear, dropping down to a low of 12 on Tuesday. It will be a mix of sun and cloud, getting cloudier throughout the day at a high of 28. And there's a chance of scattered showers and possible thunderstorms. Up to 10 millimeters is expected. On Wednesday, cloudy, high of 23 with a

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8: Clear, dropping down to a low of 12. On Tuesday, it will be a mix of sun and cloud, getting cloudier throughout the day at a high of 28. And there's a chance of scattered showers and possible thunderstorms. Up to 10 millimeters is expected. On Wednesday, cloudy, high of 23. With a chance of rain, we could see up to 5 millimeters.
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9: Moose weather for Huntsville.
10: Clear, dropping down to a low of 12. On Tuesday, it will be a mix of sun and cloud, getting cloudier throughout the day at a high of 28. And there's a chance of scattered showers and possible thunderstorms. Up to 10 millimeters is expected. On Wednesday, cloudy, high of 23. With a chance of rain, we could see up to 5 millimeters.
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0: Moose weather for Huntsville.
9: Clear, dropping down to a low of 12 on Tuesday. It will be a mix of sun and cloud, getting cloudier throughout the day at a high of 28. And there's a chance of scattered showers and possible thunderstorms. Up to 10 millimeters is expected. On Wednesday, cloudy, high of 23 with a chance of rain. We could see up to 5 millimeters.
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7: Moose weather for Huntsville.
8: Clear, dropping down to a low of 12. On Tuesday, it will be a mix of sun and cloud, getting cloudier throughout the day at a high of 28. And there's a chance of scattered showers and possible thunderstorms. Up to 10 millimeters is expected. On Wednesday, cloudy, high of 23. With a chance of rain, we could see up to 5 millimeters.
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0: Moose weather for Huntsville.
15: Clear, dropping down to a low of 12. On Tuesday, it will be a mix of sun and cloud, getting cloudier throughout the day at a high of 28. And there's a chance of scattered showers and possible thunderstorms. Up to 10 millimeters is expected. On Wednesday, cloudy, high of 23. With a chance of rain, we could see up to 5 millimeters.
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4: Moose weather for Huntsville.
5: Clear, dropping down to a low of 12 on Tuesday. It will be a mix of sun and cloud, getting cloudier throughout the day at a high of 28. And there's a chance of scattered showers and possible thunderstorms. Up to 10 millimeters is expected. On Wednesday, cloudy, high of 23 with a chance of rain. We could see up to 5 millimeters.
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10: Clear low of 12, getting increasingly cloudy as it warms up to a high of 28 with a chance of scattered showers and possible thunderstorms. Up to 10 millimeters is expected. On Wednesday, cloudy high of 23 with a chance of rain. We could see up to 5 millimeters. And on Thursday, cloudy high of 25 with a chance of showers. Up to 4 millimeters is expected.
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7: Moose weather for Huntsville.
8: Clear low of 12, getting increasingly cloudy as it warms up to a high of 28 with a chance of scattered showers and possible thunderstorms. Up to 10 millimeters is expected. On Wednesday, cloudy high of 23 with a chance of rain. We could see up to 5 millimeters. And on Thursday, cloudy high of 25 with a chance of showers. Up to 4 millimeters is expected.
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4: Clear low of 12, getting increasingly cloudy as it warms up to a high of 28 with a chance of scattered showers and possible thunderstorms. Up to 10 millimeters is expected. On Wednesday, cloudy high of 23 with a chance of rain. We could see up to 5 millimeters. And on Thursday, cloudy high of 25 with a chance of showers. Up to 4 millimeters is expected.

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4: Clear low of 12, getting increasingly cloudy as it warms up to a high of 28 with a chance of scattered showers and possible thunderstorms. Up to 10 millimeters is expected. On Wednesday, cloudy high of 23 with a chance of rain. We could see up to 5 millimeters. And on Thursday, cloudy high of 25 with a chance of showers. Up to 4 millimeters is expected.
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7: Clear low of 12, getting increasingly cloudy as it warms up to a high of 28 with a chance of scattered showers and possible thunderstorms. Up to 10 millimeters is expected. On Wednesday, cloudy high of 23 with a chance of rain. We could see up to 5 millimeters. And on Thursday, cloudy high of 25 with a chance of showers. Up to 4 millimeters is expected.
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0: Loose weather for Huntsville.
5: Clear low of 12, getting increasingly cloudy as it warms up to a high of 28 with a chance of scattered showers and possible thunderstorms. Up to 10 millimeters is expected. On Wednesday, cloudy high of 23 with a chance of rain. We could see up to 5 millimeters. And on Thursday, cloudy high of 25 with a chance of showers. Up to 4 millimeters is expected.
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0: Moose weather for Huntsville.
5: Clear, low of 12, getting increasingly cloudy as it warms up to a high of 28 with a chance of scattered showers and possible thunderstorms. Up to 10 millimeters is expected. On Wednesday, cloudy, high of 23 with a chance of rain. We could see up to 5 millimeters. And on Thursday, cloudy, high of 25 with a chance of showers. Up to 4 millimeters is expected.
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11: Boost weather for Huntsville.
12: Clear low of 12, getting increasingly cloudy as it warms up to a high of 28 with a chance of scattered showers and possible thunderstorms. Up to 10 millimeters is expected. On Wednesday, cloudy high of 23 with a chance of rain. We could see up to 5 millimeters. And on Thursday, cloudy high of 25 with a chance of showers. Up to 4 millimeters is expected.
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8: Clear low of 12, getting increasingly cloudy as it warms up to a high of 28 with a chance of scattered showers and possible thunderstorms. Up to 10 millimeters is expected. On Wednesday, cloudy high of 23 with a chance of rain. We could see up to 5 millimeters. And on Thursday, cloudy high of 25 with a chance of showers. Up to 4 millimeters is expected.
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5: Moose weather for Huntsville.
6: Clear low of 12, getting increasingly cloudy as it warms up to a high of 28 with a chance of scattered showers and possible thunderstorms. Up to 10 millimeters is expected. On Wednesday, cloudy high of 23 with a chance of rain. We could see up to 5 millimeters. And on Thursday, cloudy high of 25 with a chance of showers. Up to 4 millimeters is expected.
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4: Moose weather for Huntsville.
5: Clear low of 12, getting increasingly cloudy as it warms up to a high of 28 with a chance of scattered showers and possible thunderstorms. Up to 10 millimeters is expected. On Wednesday, cloudy high of 23 with a chance of rain. We could see up to 5 millimeters. And on Thursday, cloudy high of 25 with a chance of showers. Up to 4 millimeters is expected.
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6: Clear low of 12, getting increasingly cloudy as it warms up to a high of 28 with a chance of scattered showers and possible thunderstorms. Up to 10 millimeters is expected. On Wednesday, cloudy high of 23 with a chance of rain. We could see up to 5 millimeters. And on Thursday, cloudy high of 25 with a chance of showers. Up to 4 millimeters is expected.
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1: Good morning, I'm Richard Coffin. Five transitional care beds at the Granite Ridge Retirement Residence in Gravenhurst will transition to an alternate health facility designation. Muskoka Algonquin Healthcare says the beds will operate as an extension of the hospital system and will be considered a hospital site. Officials say the five dedicated beds will support patients classified as alternate level of care who no longer require acute hospital services but are unable to return to their previous living arrangements. These patients are often waiting for placement in rehabilitation programs, long-term care, or other funded settings. Hospital staff say with anticipated stays of fewer than 90 days, the designated beds will play a vital role in freeing up acute care capacity within the hospital. Friends of the Muskoka Watershed has launched a community-led project to monitor chloride levels in local waterways with support for the Township of Lake Abays. Through its Environmental Projects Grant Program, the township has provided funding to monitor chloride levels in the Ox Tongue and Boyne Rivers, which flow into Lake Abays. Climate Action Strategist David Zilke says volunteers are being trained to use chloride test kits to collect data that will help guide education and stewardship efforts. He says chloride, a key component of road salt, can be harmful to aquatic life in Muskoka's lakes. And this project is expected to help improve understanding of how chloride moves through the environment. For more information, visit our website. The town of Bracebridge has opened its 2027 community grant programs to support local festivals, tourism-driven events, and community development initiatives. Officials say the grants look to foster vibrant community experiences, encourage local engagement, and stimulate the town's tourism economy. This year, the town gave over $35,000 to 17 groups. There are two streams, the Event Tourism Grant, which supports festivals, events, and sporting events that demonstrate a positive impact on Bracebridge, or the Community Grant Program, which supports not-for-profit organizations and community groups. For more information, visit our website. And more than 5 kilograms of suspected cocaine has been taken off of the street. Ontario Provincial Police say search warrants were executed in the township of Severn on Saturday following a lengthy investigation. Along with the suspected cocaine, police seized 30 oxycodone tablets, a vehicle, 4 cell phones, 2 laptops, and $110,000 in cash. Police say 2 people were arrested, including a 22-year-old from Severn. They're facing numerous drug-related charges. Both are slated to appear in court in Orillia at a later date.
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3: Last night in baseball, the Phillies beat the Blue Jays 5-2 in their series opener. Jays starter Pat Corbin allowed 5 runs off 4 hits in a season-low 3 innings. He walked 4 and struck out 3. In the NBA Finals, the San Antonio Spurs defeated the New York Knicks 115-111 in Game 3 to cut New York's series lead to 2-1.
0: Moose weather for Huntsville.
3: It's mainly clear to kick off our Tuesday with sunshine heading into the afternoon, heating up to 29 today. Increasing cloudiness later this afternoon and showers arriving at around 4 or 5 p.m. with a risk of thunderstorms. Around 10 millimeters of rain is expected throughout tonight and a low of 16. Light showers throughout Wednesday morning with the risk of thunderstorms for the afternoon. The high near 23. Showers clear out by tomorrow night, back down to 16. We'll look at your local road report. A few areas to watch for this morning. Along Highway 11 in Gravenhurst, we do have alternating lane closures. Northbound between the Severn River Bridge and Manson Lane, as well as southbound near the Highway 118 interchange. Lingham Road has daytime single lane closures between Hemmings Road and Aspenham Road. Both lanes reopen at night. Earls Road reduced to alternating traffic between Golf Course Road and Muskoka Road 3 North for some water main and sewer work. Along Canal Road, expect occasional single lane closures with flaggers on site. Yonge Street North continues with alternating lane closures as road reconstruction continues. Construction remains at the Locks Bridge Rehabilitation Project. Single lane traffic is in place along Brunel Road, and access to Muskoka Road 2 from Lockview Road remains closed. Highway 11 northbound between Highway 60 in Huntsville and Highway 592 near Katrine is reduced to 1 lane. Highway 11 southbound near the 118 East interchange is also down to a single lane, and expect slowdowns along King William Street between Scott Street and Highway 60 heading northbound, where traffic has been reduced to 1 lane. Spot any more slowdowns on the morning drive? Just hit us up with a call or a text. That's 705-789-4464.
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0: Good morning and happy True North Tuesday as we celebrate all things Canadian and dive into some uniquely Canadian stories. Here's what we're trying to tackle in hour one. The return of an iconic TV series, an idea for a new Canadian rewards card program, a True North home that's fit for a colonel, and we'll find out which Canadian singer is getting their very own TV show. Stay tuned. 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
7: It's sunny out there. We're currently at 13. Sunshine heading into the afternoon, but increasing cloudiness later today, along with showers and a risk of thunderstorms arriving at around 4 5 p.m. Upward to 10 millimeters of showers tonight. Reach a high of 28 in the afternoon, then drop down to 16 overnight. Some more showers, which will continue into our Wednesday morning. Another 10 millimeters expected. As we get up to 23, the showers clear out Wednesday night, back down to 16. Spot a slowdown, let us know. Call our text 705-789-4464. An iconic Canadian TV show might just be returning. We got some more details right after Tom Petty. It's Mary Jane's Last Dance here on the Moose.

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3: There's a voice

The voice call, and they answer. It's Brock for the Moose hanging out with you on a True North Tuesday. Canadian comedy writing duo Seth Rogen and Evan Goldberg gave us classics like Pineapple Express and Superbad, saying they're bringing back The Littlest Hobo for a whole new generation. Now, if you grew up in Canada, you probably remember that heroic German Shepherd wandering through town to town, helping people solve problems before moving on to the next venture. And if there were ever a time Canada needed a wandering hero dog, it is probably now. Thing is, if it's taking place in 2026, what problems is he gonna help solve? And if you weren't super into The Littlest Hobo, then maybe think about a classic Canadian TV show that deserves a modern reboot with a modern spin. Hit us up with a call or a text.

0: 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This is my brother Doug.
1: How's it going, eh? Oh, Canada. Oh,
2: 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Welcome to True North Tuesday. Oh, Canada. Oh, oh, oh, Canada. 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
1: Good morning, I'm Richard Coffin. Five transitional care beds at the Granite Ridge Retirement Residence in Gravenhurst will transition to an alternate health facility designation. Muskoka Algonquin Healthcare says the beds will operate as an extension of the hospital system and will be considered a hospital site. Officials say the five dedicated beds will support patients classified as alternate level of care who no longer require acute hospital services but are unable to return to their previous living arrangements. These patients are often waiting for placement in rehabilitation programs, long-term care, or other funded settings. Hospital staff say with anticipated stays of fewer than 90 days, the designated beds will play a vital role in freeing up acute care capacity within the hospital. Friends of the Muskoka Watershed has launched a community-led project to monitor chloride levels in local waterways with support for the Township of Lake of Bays. Through its Environmental Projects Grant Program, the township has provided funding to monitor chloride levels in the Ox Tongue and Boyne Rivers, which flow into Lake of Bays. Climate Action Strategist David Zilke says volunteers are being trained to use chloride test kits to collect data that will help guide education and stewardship efforts. He says chloride, a key component of road salt, can be harmful to aquatic life in Muskoka's lakes. And this project is expected to help improve understanding of how chloride moves through the environment. For more information, visit our website. The town of Bracebridge has opened its 2027 community grant programs to support local festivals, tourism-driven events, and community development initiatives. Officials say the grants look to foster vibrant community experiences, encourage local engagement, and stimulate the town's tourism economy. This year, the town gave over $35,000 to 17 groups. There are two streams, the Event Tourism Grant, which supports festivals, events, and sporting events that demonstrate a positive impact on Bracebridge, or the Community Grant Program, which supports not-for-profit organizations and community groups. For more information, visit our website. And more than 5 kilograms of suspected cocaine has been taken off of the street. Ontario Provincial Police say search warrants were executed in the township of Severn on Saturday following a lengthy investigation. Along with the suspected cocaine, police seized 30 oxycodone tablets, a vehicle, 4 cell phones, 2 laptops, and $110,000 in cash. Police say 2 people were arrested, including a 22-year-old from Severn. They're facing numerous drug-related charges. Both are slated to appear in court in Orillia at a later date.
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3: Last night in baseball, the Phillies beat the Blue Jays 5-2 in their series opener. Jays starter Pat Corbin allowed 5 runs off 4 hits in a season-low 3 innings. He walked 4 and struck out 3. In the NBA Finals, the San Antonio Spurs defeated the New York Knicks 115-111 in Game 3 to cut New York's series lead to 2-1.
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3: It's mainly clear to kick off our Tuesday with sunshine heading into the afternoon, heating up to 29 today. Increasing cloudiness later this afternoon and showers arriving at around 4 or 5 p.m. with a risk of thunderstorms. Around 10 millimeters of rain is expected throughout tonight and a low of 16. Light showers throughout Wednesday morning with the risk of thunderstorms for the afternoon. The high near 23. Showers clear out by tomorrow night, back down to 16. We'll look at your local road report. A few areas to watch for this morning. Along Highway 11 in Gravenhurst, we do have alternating lane closures. Northbound between the Severn River Bridge and Manson Lane, as well as southbound near the Highway 118 interchange. Lingham Road has daytime single lane closures between Hemmings Road and Aspidham Road. Both lanes reopen at night. Earls Road reduced to alternating traffic between Golf Course Road and Muskoka Road 3 North for some water main and sewer work. Along Canal Road, expect occasional single lane closures with flaggers on site. Yonge Street North continues with alternating lane closures as road reconstruction continues. Construction remains at the Locks Bridge Rehabilitation Project. Single lane traffic is in place along Brunel Road, and access to Muskoka Road 2 from Lockview Road remains closed. Highway 11 northbound between Highway 60 in Huntsville and Highway 592 near Katrine is reduced to 1 lane. Highway 11 southbound near the 118 East interchange is also down to a single lane. And expect slowdowns along King William Street between Scott Street and Highway 60 heading northbound, where traffic has been reduced to 1 lane. Spot any more slowdowns on the morning drive? Just hit us up with a call or text. That's 705-789-4464.

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3: Hey, it's Brock for The Moose joining you on a True North Tuesday as we count down to the World Cup. I stumbled across a promotion that feels very American. Domino's, the pizza chain, has a deal where if a player on the U.S. men's national team gets a red card, booted out of the game during the tournament, fans can score a free pizza. Think about that for a second. One guy loses his cool, sent off, the entire country gets rewarded. Well, while supplies last. So, naturally, I'm wondering, what should Canadians get if a Canadian player picks up a red card? Because if one of our guys is getting ejected, I feel like the rest of us deserve something for the emotional damage. A free coffee is the obvious answer. I mean, a Timmy's cup is red, but I feel like we can do better than that. Maybe a box of Timbits, free poutine. Nanaimo bar. Maybe gas drops 5 cents a liter for the rest of the day. We can call it the red and white rewards card system. If a Canadian player gets a red card at the World Cup, what should the reward be for the rest of us? Text me your best ideas. The more Canadian, the better.
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3: Hey, it's Brock for the Moose, hanging out with you on a True North Tuesday. Sunny and 15 out there, 6:53 in the a.m. on the way. I was today years old when I found out this cultural icon once called Canada home for over a decade. Stick around for more details. Bob Seger's old-time rock and roll is on the Moose.

0: Seeger's Old Time Rock and Roll is on the Moose 105.5. It's Brock with you on a True North Tuesday, 6:56 in the a.m. Mine absolutely blown. You know Colonel Sanders, white suit, goatee, face on every bucket of KFC. Well, it turns out the Colonel wasn't just a fan of Canada. He actually lived here for about 15 years. A home in Mississauga that belonged to the Colonel just hit the market. 1.5 mil. Apparently moved to Canada in the mid-60s to oversee the expansion of KFC and spent a chunk of his life calling Mississauga home. How is this not talked about more? Why am I only finding out about this now? Perhaps I need to dive deeper into fast food history. Though it makes sense, he was always rocking the red and white on the bucket. Now I know the house has been renovated. It's been updated. And I know the Colonel no longer lives there, but I do help it. At least has a faint smell of fried chicken, and perhaps somewhere in those cupboards, or perhaps a safe in the wall, lies the secret recipe and some 11 herbs and spices. Look at your forecasts coming up, plus the full road report breakdown. Stick around.
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0: It's mainly clear to kick off our Tuesday with sunshine heading into the afternoon, heating up to 29 today. Increasing cloudiness later this afternoon and showers arriving at around 4 or 5 p.m. with a risk of thunderstorms. Around 10 millimeters of rain is expected throughout tonight and a low of 16. Light showers throughout Wednesday morning with the risk of thunderstorms for the afternoon, the high near 23. Showers clear out by tomorrow night. Back down to 16. We'll look at your local road report. A few areas to watch for this morning. Along Highway 11 in Griveners, we do have alternating lane closures northbound between the Severn River Bridge and Manson Lane, as well as southbound near the Highway 118 interchange. Lingham Road has daytime single lane closures between Hemmings Road and Aspenham Road. Both lanes reopen at night. Earls Road reduced to alternating traffic between Golf Course Road and Muskoka Road 3 North for some water main and sewer work. Along Canal Road, expect occasional single lane closures with flaggers on site. Yonge Street North continues with alternating lane closures as road reconstruction continues. Construction remains at the Locks Bridge Rehabilitation Project. Single lane traffic is in place along Brunel Road, and access to Muskoka Road 2 from Lockview Road remains closed. Highway 11 northbound between Highway 60 in Huntsville and Highway 592 near Katrine is reduced to one lane. Highway 11 southbound near the 118 East Interchange is also down to a single lane. And expect slowdowns along King William Street between Scott Street and Highway 60 heading northbound, where traffic has been reduced to one lane. Spot any more slowdowns on the morning drive? Just hit us up with a call or a text. That's 705-789-4464.
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12: Good morning, I'm Richard Coffin. Five transitional care beds at the Granite Ridge Retirement Residence in Gravenhurst will transition to an alternate health facility designation. Muskoka Algonquin Healthcare says the beds will operate as an extension of the hospital system and will be considered a hospital site. Officials say the five dedicated beds will support patients classified as alternate level of care who no longer require acute hospital services but are unable to return to their previous living arrangements. These patients are often waiting for placement in rehabilitation programs, long-term care, or other funded settings. Hospital staff say with anticipated stays of fewer than 90 days, the designated beds will play a vital role in freeing up acute care capacity within the hospital. Friends of the Muskoka Watershed has launched a community-led project to monitor chloride levels in local waterways with support for the Township of Lake of Bays. Through its Environmental Projects Grant Program, the township has provided funding to monitor chloride levels in the Ox Tongue and Boyne Rivers, which flow into Lake of Bays. Climate Action Strategist David Zilke says volunteers are being trained to use chloride test kits to collect data that will help guide education and stewardship efforts. He says chloride, a key component of road salt, can be harmful to aquatic life in Muskoka's lakes. And this project is expected to help improve understanding of how chloride moves through the environment. For more information, visit our website. The town of Bracebridge has opened its 2027 community grant programs to support local festivals, tourism-driven events, and community development initiatives. Officials say the grants look to foster vibrant community experiences, encourage local engagement, and stimulate the town's tourism economy. This year, the town gave over $35,000 to 17 groups. There are two streams, the Event Tourism Grant, which supports festivals, events, and sporting events that demonstrate a positive impact on Bracebridge, or the Community Grant Program, which supports not-for-profit organizations and community groups. For more information, visit our website. And more than 5 kilograms of suspected cocaine has been taken off of the street. Ontario Provincial Police say search warrants were executed in the township of Severn on Saturday following a lengthy investigation. Along with the suspected cocaine, police seized 30 oxycodone tablets, a vehicle, 4 cell phones, 2 laptops, and $110,000 in cash. Police say 2 people were arrested, including a 22-year-old from Severn. They're facing numerous drug-related charges. Both are slated to appear in court in Orillia at a later date.
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0: Last night in baseball, the Phillies beat the Blue Jays 5-2 in their series opener. Jays starter Pat Corbin allowed 5 runs off 4 hits in a season-low 3 innings. He walked 4 and struck out 3. In the NBA Finals, the San Antonio Spurs defeated the New York Knicks 115-111 in Game 3 to cut New York's series lead to 2-1.
1: Moose weather for Huntsville.
0: It's mainly clear to kick off our Tuesday with sunshine heading into the afternoon, heating up to 29 today. Increasing cloudiness later this afternoon and showers arriving at around 4 or 5 p.m. with a risk of thunderstorms. Around 10 millimeters of rain is expected throughout tonight and a low of 16. Light showers throughout Wednesday morning with a risk of thunderstorms for the afternoon. The high near 23. Showers clear out by tomorrow night, back down to 16. Look at your local road report. A few areas to watch for this morning. Along Highway 11 in Griveners, we do have alternating lane closures northbound between the Severn River Bridge and Manson Lane, as well as southbound near the Highway 118 interchange. Lingham Road has daytime single lane closures between Hemmings Road and Aspenham Road. Both lanes reopen at night. Earls Road reduced to alternating traffic between Golf Course Road and Muskoka Road 3 North for some water main and sewer work. Along Canal Road, expect occasional single lane closures with flaggers on site. Yonge Street North continues with alternating lane closures as road reconstruction continues. Construction remains at the Locks Bridge Rehabilitation Project. Single lane traffic is in place along Brunel Road, and access to Muskoka Road 2 from Lockview Road remains closed. Highway 11 northbound between Highway 60 in Huntsville and Highway 592 near Katrine is reduced to one lane. Highway 11 southbound near the 118 East interchange is also down to a single lane. And expect slowdowns along King William Street between Scott Street and Highway 60 heading northbound, where traffic has been reduced to one lane. Spot any more slowdowns on the Morning Drive? Just hit us up with a call or a text. That's 705-789-4464. On the way, we're going to give you some details on my downtown Huntsville. It's going to be packed with some classic cars over the weekend. Stick around. It's Van Halen, Oh Pretty Woman, here on the Moose.

0: Small cars, tiny hats, and one big party. What's going on? Brock here for the Moose, joining you on a True North Tuesday. There's a lot going on in downtown Huntsville this weekend, and part of that is due to the Muskoka Shrine Club. They got some awesome events going on this Friday and Saturday. With me to talk about it more is Ron. Ron, talk to me first about this Rock the Dock party going on later this week.
1: We're having a dinner dance on Friday. We're calling it the Shriners Rock the Dock Party. We've got two great bands. Paul James coming up from Toronto with his band. He's going to do 50s and 60s rock and roll. And then Huntsville's own Tobin Spring Band. We're happy to have Tobin participating. Going to take over and do 70s, 80s, and 90s music. And it's a buffet dinner as well. That's going to be at the Jack Beyond Arena at the Summit Center on the Friday night. And then on Saturday, yes, Huntsville's getting probably the biggest Shriners parade that has been put on in recent history. We've got clubs from Niagara Falls, the GTA, all the way as far north as Timmins coming for what's called our ceremonial, which is essentially a convention for the Shriners from the central part of the province. And we're doing a parade in downtown Huntsville, down the hill in Main Street, Saturday, June 13th at 1 p.m.
0: 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More info on that parade, which we'll be live on location for on the way. It's the Stray Cats on the Moose.

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15: Hey, it's Brock here joining you on a Tuesday morning drive where it's sunny out there. We're at 15, a high of 28 this afternoon. Things will look different, though, later this afternoon with cloudy skies and showers showing up around 4 p.m. 10 to 15 millimeters could drop tonight and overnight. And a risk of thunderstorms as well. Looks like we're going to drop down to around 16. Tomorrow, light showers to start our day. Risk of thunderstorms again in the afternoon. And a high of 23. Showers wrap up tomorrow night. Back down to 16. Spot a slowdown. Let us know. Call or text 705-789-4464. If you are just tuning in, we've got Ron from the Muskoka Shrine Club in studio to talk about some of their festivities that'll be taking over Huntsville this weekend. They got their dock party Friday night at Canvas Brewing Co. The Jack Beyond Arena. And details on that, shrinersdockparty.com. But, Ron, I wonder if you could talk to me about the work you do, not only in Muskoka, but throughout Canada. And then we have to touch on that parade because we're going to be there providing some play-by-play.
16: Our biggest philanthropic focus is the 22 hospitals and clinics that we operate in North America for children. And it's always at no cost to the family. Children in Ontario would travel to the Shriners Hospital in Montreal that serves all of

0: clear out by tomorrow night, back down to 16. We'll look at your local road report. A few areas to watch for this morning. Along Highway 11 in Griveners, we do have alternating lane closures northbound between the Severn River Bridge and Manson Lane, as well as southbound near the Highway 118 interchange. Lingam Road has daytime single lane closures between Hemmings Road and Aspen Road. Both lanes reopen at night. Earls Road reduced to alternating traffic between Golf Course Road and Muskoka Road 3 North for some water main and sewer work. Along Canal Road, expect occasional single lane closures with flaggers on site. Yonge Street North continues with alternating lane closures as road reconstruction continues. Construction remains at the Locks Bridge Rehabilitation Project. Single lane traffic is in place along Brunel Road, and access to Muskoka Road 2 from Lockview Road remains closed. Highway 11 northbound between Highway 60 in Huntsville and Highway 592 near Katrine is reduced to one lane. Highway 11 southbound near the 118 East interchange is also down to a single lane. And expect slowdowns along King William Street between Scott Street and Highway 60 heading northbound, where traffic has been reduced to one lane. Spot any more slowdowns on the morning drive? Just hit us up with a call or a text. That's 705-789-4464. We are wrapping things up with Ron from the Muskoka Shrine Club. Don't forget, they've got a whole lot going on this weekend. Parade kicking off at 1 p.m. We're going to be hanging out there. But Ron, let's circle back to this dock party. It is this Friday night. Details, ShrinersDockParty.ca. You've got a few special musical guests showing up.
1: We're bringing Paul James Band, a Juno Award-winning and Maple Blues Award-winning band up from Toronto. And Paul is a terrific ambassador for us. He's going to do 50s and 60s rock and roll, and we're going to get the joint hopping in the Jack Beyond Arena after dinner. And we're very happy to have, from the Etwell series that his father started, we're very happy to have Tobin Spring, a local Huntsville music legend, come and bring his band to come on after Paul James. And they're going to do 70s, 80s, and 90s. And we're going to get the joint rocking and hopefully raise a little bit of money.
0: Again, that goes down Friday night, ShrinersDockParty.ca. On the way, Canada's Tim Nutt gives a brief history of Shredocky with our morning laugh coming up soon. Stick around. It's Shine, Collective Souls here on the Moose.

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13: I had another woman come up to the front door of my house, ring my doorbell, get me up from my cartoons to go talk to her. She wanted me to sign a petition to ban street hockey in my neighborhood. Yeah, I told her to get a map and check out what country she's in. This was her argument. A child could get hurt. Which kid? The only kid getting hurt is the one that can't work this maneuver. Car. You did it, he did it, I did it. My generation didn't even invent that term. Street hockey predates the automobile. I'm sure at some point it was horse. And if it was cold and you scared the horse, you got more pucks.
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12: Moose weather for Huntsville.
13: Sunshine, we're at 18 here in Huntsville, high of 29 for the afternoon, cloudy skies later today, and showers heavy at times, upwards of 20 millimeters throughout the evening and overnight, risk of thunderstorms as well, and down to 16. 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
14: Good morning, I'm Richard Coffin. Five transitional care beds at the Granite Ridge Retirement Residence in Gravenhurst will transition to an alternate health facility designation. Muskoka Algonquin Healthcare says the beds will operate as an extension of the hospital system and will be considered a hospital site. Officials say the five dedicated beds will support patients classified as alternate level of care who no longer require acute hospital services but are unable to return to their previous living arrangements. These patients are often waiting for placement in rehabilitation programs, long-term care, or other funded settings. Hospital staff say with anticipated stays of fewer than 90 days, the designated beds will play a vital role in freeing up acute care capacity within the hospital. Friends of the Muskoka Watershed has launched a community-led project to monitor chloride levels in local waterways with support from the Township of Lake Abays. Through its Environmental Projects Grant Program, the township has provided funding to monitor chloride levels in the Ox Tongue and Boyne Rivers, which flow into Lake Abays. Climate Action Strategist David Zilke says volunteers are being trained to use chloride test kits to collect data that will help guide education and stewardship efforts. He says chloride, a key component of road salt, can be harmful to aquatic life in Muskoka's lakes. And this project is expected to help improve understanding of how chloride moves through the environment. For more information, visit our website. The town of Bracebridge has opened its 2027 community grant programs to support local festivals, tourism-driven events, and community development initiatives. Officials say the grants look to foster vibrant community experiences, encourage local engagement, and stimulate the town's tourism economy. This year, the town gave over $35,000 to 17 groups. There are two streams, the Event Tourism Grant, which supports festivals, events, and sporting events that demonstrate a positive impact on Bracebridge, or the Community Grant Program, which supports not-for-profit organizations and community groups. For more information, visit our website. And more than 5 kilograms of suspected cocaine has been taken off of the street. Ontario Provincial Police say search warrants were executed in the township of Severn on Saturday following a lengthy investigation. Along with the suspected cocaine, police seized 30 oxycodone tablets, a vehicle, 4 cell phones, 2 laptops, and $110,000 in cash. Police say 2 people were arrested, including a 22-year-old from Severn. They're facing numerous drug-related charges. Both are slated to appear in court in Orillia at a later date.
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13: Last night in baseball, the Phillies beat the Blue Jays 5-2 in their series opener. Jay starter Pat Corbin allowed 5 runs off 4 hits in a season-low 3 innings. He walked 4 and struck out 3. In the NBA Finals, the San Antonio Spurs defeated the New York Knicks 115-111 in Game 3 to cut New York's series lead to 2-1.
12: Moose weather for Huntsville.
13: It's mainly clear to kick off our Tuesday with sunshine heading into the afternoon, heating up to 29 today. Increasing cloudiness later this afternoon and showers arriving at around 4 or 5 p.m. with a risk of thunderstorms. Around 10 millimeters of rain is expected throughout tonight and a low of 16. Light showers throughout Wednesday morning with the risk of thunderstorms for the afternoon. The high near 23. Showers clear out by tomorrow night, back down to 16. We'll look at your local road report. A few areas to watch for this morning. Along Highway 11 in Griveners, we do have alternating lane closures. Northbound between the Severn River Bridge and Manson Lane, as well as southbound near the Highway 118 interchange. Lingham Road has daytime single lane closures between Hemmings Road and Aspenham Road. Both lanes reopen at night. Earls Road reduced to alternating traffic between Golf Course Road and Muskoka Road 3 North for some water main and sewer work. Along Canal Road, expect occasional single lane closures with flaggers on site. Yonge Street North continues with alternating lane closures as road reconstruction continues. Construction remains at the Locks Bridge Rehabilitation Project. Single lane traffic is in place along Brunel Road, and access to Muskoka Road 2 from Lockview Road remains closed. Highway 11 northbound between Highway 60 in Huntsville and Highway 592 near Katrine is reduced to 1 lane. Highway 11 southbound near the 118 East interchange is also down to a single lane, and expect slowdowns along King William Street between Scott Street and Highway 60 heading northbound, where traffic has been reduced to 1 lane. Spot any more slowdowns on the morning drive? Just hit us up with a call or a text. That's 705-789-4464. Coming up in the morning drive, we talk a certain Donald and a good chunk of Canadians with our nearly impossible question. Stick around, it's coming up after Blink-182. It's Kim Mitchell with Lager and Ale, the Moose.

0: all things here on the Moose. 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You can visit them along 8 Main Street East in Huntsville. This morning, we talk about a certain Donald in Canada. Today is Donald Duck Day, marking his debut on television back in the 30s. But it's also True North Tuesday, so we figured we'd come up with a question that combines Don with Canadians. Are you ready? Here's what we came up with. Turns out close to 20% of Canadian adults have this in common with Donald Duck. What is it? 705-789-4464. True North Tuesday meets Donald Duck. 20% of Canadian adults have this in common with the character Donald Duck. If you can figure it out, give me a call, shoot me a text.
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0: Another one bites the dust is on Moose Mornings. It's our nearly impossible question brought to you by Art and Sins Boutique. We talk Donald Duck and Canadians as it is a Donald Duck Day and a Trudeau Tuesday. Turns out 20% of Canadians have this in common with Donald Duck, the character Donald Duck. What are we talking about? It is not the fact that they wear a bow tie. It is not the fact that they are left-handed or debuted or born in the 30s. It has nothing to do with web feet. Donald from Bay Lake, not a duck, says Donald Duck butt. And
1: I don't know what any of that means.
0: Yeah, I'm not clear on that. You may have to clarify. Jay, what do you got?
2: Stuttering.
0: They stutter. Does he stutter, though? Or, like, I don't... How do you know if he stutters? I can't understand a word he's saying.
2: I guess so, yeah. It was either that or not wearing pants.
0: That is the number one answer on the text line. 20% Canadians don't wear pants. Also not what we're looking for. 705-789-4464.
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17: Moose weather for Huntsville.
0: sunshine throughout the morning forecast. We're at 18, hitting a high of around 29 this afternoon. Increasing cloudiness later today and showers showing up around 4 or 5 p.m. Risk of thunderstorms as well. Total amount tonight and overnight looks like 20 millimeters as we drop down to 16. Some light rain to start us off Wednesday morning and a risk of thunderstorms again in the afternoon, a high of 23. Showers wrap up tomorrow night, back down to 16. Spot some trouble in the morning drive. Let us know with a call or a text to 705-789-4464. You can expect slowdowns along King William Street between Scott Street and Highway 60 northbound. Traffic reduced to one lane. Also, Highway 11 northbound between Highway 60 in the Huntsville area and Highway 592 headed towards Katrine. That is down to one lane. Highway 11 southbound near the 118 East Interchange also down to a single lane. 705-789-4464. Talking Donald Duck and Canadians with our nearly impossible question. We're not crazy. It is Donald Duck Day. It is also a Trudorf Tuesday. As it turns out, Donald Duck has this in common with about 20% of Canadian adults. Let's go through some wrong answers. It is not a lisp. Sorry, Robin. It is not the fact that he has two nephews. It is not the fact they may waddle or not wear underwear. Not wearing pants was a guess earlier. That one's funnier. Also, not what we're looking for. Brent and his daughter on the line. Let's hear their guess.
17: We're going to say that people walk duck-footed.
0: People, what does that mean?
17: I think when their feet are pointed out.
0: Okay. No.
17: Not in. No. Not in. Out.
0: That's not what I'm talking about. Can you give me a good Donald Duck impersonation? You got, what do you got?
17: I cannot. Oh, I cannot, but my daughter might.
18: No, I can't. No, I can't.
0: That's pretty good. Still not what we're looking for. Donald Duck has this in common with 20% of Canadian adults. They both have something. 705-789-4464. More clues to come. The police on the Moose.

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1: Good morning, I'm Richard Coffin. Five transitional care beds at the Granite Ridge Retirement Residence in Gravenhurst will transition to an alternate health facility designation. Muskoka Algonquin Healthcare says the beds will operate as an extension of the hospital system and will be considered a hospital site. Officials say the five dedicated beds will support patients classified as alternate level of care who no longer require acute hospital services but are unable to return to their previous living arrangements. These patients are often waiting for placement in rehabilitation programs, long-term care, or other funded settings. Hospital staff say with anticipated stays of fewer than 90 days, the designated beds will play a vital role in freeing up acute care capacity within the hospital. Friends of the Muskoka Watershed has launched a community-led project to monitor chloride levels in local waterways with support for the Township of Lake of Bays. Through its Environmental Projects Grant Program, the township has provided funding to monitor chloride levels in the Ox Tongue and Boyne Rivers, which flow into Lake of Bays. Climate Action Strategist David Zilke says volunteers are being trained to use chloride test kits to collect data that will help guide education and stewardship efforts. He says chloride, a key component of road salt, can be harmful to aquatic life in Muskoka's lakes. And this project is expected to help improve understanding of how chloride moves through the environment. For more information, visit our website. The town of Bracebridge has opened its 2027 community grant programs to support local festivals, tourism-driven events, and community development initiatives. Officials say the grants look to foster vibrant community experiences, encourage local engagement, and stimulate the town's tourism economy. This year, the town gave over $35,000 to 17 groups. There are two streams, the Event Tourism Grant, which supports festivals, events, and sporting events that demonstrate a positive impact on Bracebridge, or the Community Grant Program, which supports not-for-profit organizations and community groups. For more information, visit our website. And more than 5 kilograms of suspected cocaine has been taken off of the street. Ontario Provincial Police say search warrants were executed in the township of Severn on Saturday following a lengthy investigation. Along with the suspected cocaine, police seized 30 oxycodone tablets, a vehicle, 4 cell phones, 2 laptops, and $110,000 in cash. Police say 2 people were arrested, including a 22-year-old from Severn. They're facing numerous drug-related charges. Both are slated to appear in court in Orillia at a later date.
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5: Last night in baseball, the Phillies beat the Blue Jays 5-2 in their series opener. Jay starter Pat Corbin allowed 5 runs off 4 hits in a season-low 3 innings. He walked 4 and struck out 3. In the NBA Finals, the San Antonio Spurs defeated the New York Knicks 115-111 in Game 3 to cut New York's series lead to 2-1.
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5: Good morning. It's mainly clear to kick off our Tuesday with sunshine heading into the afternoon, heating up to 29 today. Increasing cloudiness later this afternoon and showers arriving at around 4 or 5 p.m. with a risk of thunderstorms. Around 10 millimeters of rain is expected throughout tonight and a low of 16. Light showers throughout Wednesday morning with the risk of thunderstorms for the afternoon. The high near 23. Showers clear out by tomorrow night, back down to 16. We'll look at your local road report. A few areas to watch for this morning. Along Highway 11 in Gravenhurst, we do have alternating lane closures. Northbound between the Severn River Bridge and Manson Lane, as well as southbound near the Highway 118 interchange. Lingham Road has daytime single lane closures between Hemmings Road and Aspen Road. Both lanes reopen at night. Earls Road reduced to alternating traffic between Golf Course Road and Muskoka Road 3 North for some water main and sewer work. Along Canal Road, expect occasional single lane closures with flaggers on site. Yonge Street North continues with alternating lane closures as road reconstruction continues. Construction remains at the Locks Bridge Rehabilitation Project. Single lane traffic is in place along Brunel Road, and access to Muskoka Road 2 from Lockview Road remains closed. Highway 11 northbound between Highway 60 in Huntsville and Highway 592 near Katrine is reduced to one lane. Highway 11 southbound near the 118 East Interchange is also down to a single lane. And expect slowdowns along King William Street between Scott Street and Highway 60 heading northbound, where traffic has been reduced to one lane. Spot any more slowdowns on the morning drive? Just hit us up with a call or a text. That's 705-789-4464.

0: The Biebs and Chance, the rapper Holy, here on the Moose. Holy cow, we got a bunch of wrong answers to our nearly impossible question. Talking Donald Duck and Canadians on a Donald Duck Day. Hey, Donald Duck has one of these, and so do about 20% of Canadian adults. What is our answer? It is not the same name. It is not a set of beautiful blue eyes. It is not flat feet. It is not a lisp. It is not a speech impediment. It is not a vegetarian diet. It is also not two nephews or a wife or a girlfriend. Caller number one, what do you got?
1: Question of the day, is that Donald Duck has a temper?
0: Temper, high blood pressure, maybe? He does, but that's not what we're looking for. Hey, Bob, what do you got for me?
2: A tattoo.
0: Well, we know it's not on his rear. Where could it be hiding? No, it is not a tattoo. Okay, so here's a clue for you, Bob, and everybody listening. I want you to picture Donald Duck and pay no attention to the fact that he's not wearing pants, okay? But look at his outfit, and based on his outfit, think about what he might have. And compare that to a good chunk of Canadians, okay? 705-789-4464. We're almost there. Sublime is on the Moose.

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8: We got a right answer to our nearly impossible question. Took us a while. Thanks for hanging in there. We were talking about Donald Duck and about 20% of Canadian adults. Donald has one of these, and so do about 20% of Canadian adults. Shout out to a Ryan, a bunch of Daves, a Don, a Katie, a Christy, a Bob, and a few more brainiacs in the text line. To reveal our answer is a man who I can't tell you the last time he gave us a right answer. To Buddy Grant, after the drum roll, please. Grant, let's hear it.
9: He owns a boat.
8: Bingo.
9: I am so smart.
8: All Woo! Right.
9: This is the first in this year I have finally cracked the most amazing question of the day.
8: Donald Duck, like 20% of Canadian adults, is in fact a boat owner. More details coming up.

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1: We talked the legendary Donald Duck on a Donald Duck Day. What does he have in common with 20% of Canadian adults? Well, he happens to be a boat owner, proud owner of the SS Daisy. Now, you may be thinking, well, he's a duck. What does he need a boat for? Aren't they kind of like boats? They float on the water. Well, why does Mickey wear gloves and have a dog that doesn't talk and a best friend who is a dog that does talk? It's best not to overthink these things. But if he's got the SS Daisy, what do you call your ride? And please wear pants when operating your pleasure craft, or at the very least, a bathing suit. That is all.
0: It's Moose Mornings with Brock Cunningham.
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1: A sunny morning forecast. It's 21 out there, hitting a high of 29 in the afternoon, but the sunshine won't last all day with increasing cloudiness and likely showers showing up later this afternoon around 4 or 5 p.m., upwards of 20 millimeters tonight and overnight, and down to 16. Spot some trouble in the morning drive. Hit us up with a call or a text at 705-789-44. We got Moose News on the way, but first, it's the Hip with Courage. 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
1: Good morning, I'm Richard Coffin. Five transitional care beds at the Granite Ridge Retirement Residence in Gravenhurst will transition to an alternate health facility designation. Muskoka Algonquin Healthcare says the beds will operate as an extension of the hospital system and will be considered a hospital site. Officials say the five dedicated beds will support patients classified as alternate level of care who no longer require acute hospital services but are unable to return to their previous living arrangements. These patients are often waiting for placement in rehabilitation programs, long-term care, or other funded settings. Hospital staff say with anticipated stays of fewer than 90 days, the designated beds will play a vital role in freeing up acute care capacity within the hospital. Friends of the Muskoka Watershed has launched a community-led project to monitor chloride levels in local waterways with support for the Township of Lake of Bays. Through its Environmental Projects Grant Program, the township has provided funding to monitor chloride levels in the Ox Tongue and Boyne Rivers, which flow into Lake of Bays. Climate Action Strategist David Zilke says volunteers are being trained to use chloride test kits to collect data that will help guide education and stewardship efforts. He says chloride, a key component of road salt, can be harmful to aquatic life in Muskoka's lakes. And this project is expected to help improve understanding of how chloride moves through the environment. For more information, visit our website. The town of Bracebridge has opened its 2027 community grant programs to support local festivals, tourism-driven events, and community development initiatives. Officials say the grants look to foster vibrant community experiences, encourage local engagement, and stimulate the town's tourism economy. This year, the town gave over $35,000 to 17 groups. There are two streams, the Event Tourism Grant, which supports festivals, events, and sporting events that demonstrate a positive impact on Bracebridge, or the Community Grant Program, which supports not-for-profit organizations and community groups. For more information, visit our website. And more than 5 kilograms of suspected cocaine has been taken off of the street. Ontario Provincial Police say search warrants were executed in the township of Severn on Saturday following a lengthy investigation. Along with the suspected cocaine, police seized 30 oxycodone tablets, a vehicle, 4 cell phones, 2 laptops, and $110,000 in cash. Police say 2 people were arrested, including a 22-year-old from Severn. They're facing numerous drug-related charges. Both are slated to appear in court in Orillia at a later date.
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5: Last night in baseball, the Phillies beat the Blue Jays 5-2 in their series opener. Jays starter Pat Corbin allowed 5 runs off 4 hits in a season-low 3 innings. He walked 4 and struck out 3. In the NBA Finals, the San Antonio Spurs defeated the New York Knicks 115-111 in Game 3 to cut New York's series lead to 2-1.
0: Moose weather for Huntsville.
5: It's mainly clear to kick off our Tuesday with sunshine heading into the afternoon, heating up to 29 today. Increasing cloudiness later this afternoon and showers arriving at around 4 or 5 p.m. with a risk of thunderstorms. Around 10 millimeters of rain is expected throughout tonight and a low of 16. Light showers throughout Wednesday morning with a risk of thunderstorms for the afternoon. The high near 23. Showers clear out by tomorrow night, back down to 16. We'll look at your local road report. A few areas to watch for this morning. Along Highway 11 in Gravenhurst, we do have alternating lane closures. Northbound between the Severn River Bridge and Manson Lane, as well as southbound near the Highway 118 interchange. Lingham Road has daytime single lane closures between Hemmings Road and Aspidham Road. Both lanes reopen at night. Earls Road reduced to alternating traffic between Golf Course Road and Muskoka Road 3 North for some water main and sewer work. Along Canal Road, expect occasional single lane closures with flaggers on site. Yonge Street North continues with alternating lane closures as road reconstruction continues. Construction remains at the Locks Bridge Rehabilitation Project. Single lane traffic is in place along Brunel Road, and access to Muskoka Road 2 from Lockview Road remains closed. Highway 11 northbound between Highway 60 in Huntsville and Highway 592 near Katrine is reduced to one lane. Highway 11 southbound near the 118 East Interchange is also down to a single lane. And expect slowdowns along King William Street between Scott Street and Highway 60 heading northbound, where traffic has been reduced to one lane. Spot any more slowdowns on the morning drive? Just hit us up with a call or a text. That's 705-789-4464.
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1: Locked into the morning drive. It's Brock for the Moose joining you on a True North Tuesday. Hey, earlier on the show, we actually started off talking about a revamp of a classic Canadian TV show, The Littlest Hobo. Thanks to Seth Rogen and Evan Goldberg, it could be coming back in 2026. Now, I asked you a few questions. Number one, is there any other TV show you like to see revamped? And number two, what sorts of problems would the hobo try and help with in 2026? So we came up with this, a modern version of The Littlest Hobo with the same theme song. Have a listen.
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11: Sunny start to our day. We're at 21, hitting high at 29 for the afternoon. Hot and humid and then rainy later today. Cloudy skies and showers showing up around 5. Continuing throughout the evening and overnight. 20 millimeters could drop. A risk of thunderstorms as well. We'll get down to 16. Looks like tomorrow showers to start our day. They will be light at a risk of thunderstorms in the afternoon. Up to 23 degrees, and then it looks like the showers are expected to wrap up tomorrow night as we drop back down to 16. Speaking of tomorrow night, Moose FM is helping put on an awesome free concert at Canvas Brewing Co. 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Enter now for your chance to win a retro Walkman cassette player plus some Needful swag. And by doing that, you're also going to get tickets to the show as well. You can also head to theneedfulmusic.com if you've already entered into the draw. First 50 people to sign up through the door are going to receive a free barbecue slider and a bevy as well while quantities last. So it's a good night of live Canadian music and some good eats as well. We hope to see you there. That's our Made and Played in Canada Needful concert tomorrow night at Canvas Brewing Co.

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0: Fastball the Way is on Moose Mornings. Throughout the morning drive, we've been talking about classic Canadian TV shows that deserve a revamp in 2026 with news that The Littlest Hobo could be returning thanks to Seth Rogen and his writing partner, Evan Goldberg. When will it be released? No details yet. Maybe tomorrow. But it made us think of some other classics we can bring back with a bit of a modern twist. I'm a big fan of The Red Green Show. I love his DIY tips. But I thought in 2026 we could team him up with a self-proclaimed, recently disgraced home renovation expert, Mike Holmes. Might sound a little something like this.
1: It's the hose off a vacuum cleaner. I've extended it a bit because I'm going to use it to depopulate this beehive. When it comes to the birds and the bees, I'll take the birds any day. This vacuum hose will be like a tiny casino. The bees won't be able to pass by without getting sucked in.
2: Unfortunately, I'm the guy that's coming in afterwards, and I'm doing an inspection. Because now, I'm going to look. I'm going to cut holes. I'm going to have people come in. I'm going to verify everything. Okay, you see that right there on the camera? I'm about to get in there. There it is. That is a trail of termites.
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0: Morning Sugar, if I have my way on Huntsville's Biggest Variety, 105.5 The Moose. That's right, it is me, and I'm hanging out with you on a True North Tuesday. Sunny to start, we're at 23 already by noon, high 29, bit of a calm before the storm because we're likely going to get hit with showers. Now they're saying 15 to 25 millimeters tonight and overnight, risk of thunderstorms as well, down to 16. Asked you earlier, a Canadian classic TV show deserving of a revamp. I got some fun answers. Also, I want you to think about this. How would you give it like a modern spin? So Jimmy says The Beachcombers. Well, was never really super into that show, but I think we could do like a modern rework. And James has a good one. Do Self. Now, I don't know if you remember Do Self. It is a story of a Mountie who moves to, I want to say, Chicago or New York, and he fights crime and he has a pet wolf, and it is more of a dramatic show. I have some funny moments too. Maybe we team him up with the Hobo in 2026. Let me know what you're thinking. While I got here too, we had a lot of fun with our nearly impossible question, but there's always a chance to win online too. We've got our Have a Club Tales moment this summer sweepstakes. Your chance to win an awesome package courtesy of the original Club Tales cocktail in a can. We're talking a pickleball set, a vintage cooler, beach towels, and the kicker $100 LCBO gift card. Next winner going to be announced at the end of the week. So what are you waiting for? MyMuskogeNL.com/win today. We'll have a look at that full forecast breakdown and your local road report coming up.
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1: Moose weather for Huntsville.
0: Sunshine, still we're at 23. Looks like a high of around 29 this afternoon. So hot, humid, and then it's going to be rainy later today. Showers show up around 4 p.m. as we drop down to 16 overnight. It looks like 20 millimeters of rain expected. A risk of thunderstorms as well. So prep for possible power outages. Light showers to kick off for Wednesday. And a risk of thunderstorms again in the afternoon. A little bit cooler, a high of 23. And then it looks like we're going to see some clear skies as we head into Wednesday night, dropping out to 16. Don't forget, we got the Needful Concert. Our emerging artist is part of our Made and Played in Canada tour and program. You can get your tickets by heading to mymuskokanada.com and just clicking on that win page where you can fill out some details, win yourself an awesome prize pack. And there's also a link on how you can get tickets to the show. It is free if you register ahead of time. 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That's mymuskokanada.com/win today. Duran Duran Rio is here on the Moose.

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0: Moose weather for Huntsville.
16: It's mainly sunny out there. We'll heat up to 29 this afternoon. Increasing cloudiness, though, later this afternoon, and showers as well. Upwards of 20 millimeters tonight and overnight, along with a risk of thunderstorms as we drop down to 16. Light rain to start our Wednesday, followed by heavy showers, another 10 to 15 millimeters, and a risk of thunderstorms by noon tomorrow, high of 23. Showers clear out before tomorrow night, and partly cloudy and back down to 16.
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0: Moose weather for Huntsville.
16: It's mainly sunny out there. We'll heat up to 29 this afternoon. Increasing cloudiness, though, later this afternoon, and showers as well. Upwards of 20 millimeters tonight and overnight, along with a risk of thunderstorms as we drop down to 16. Light rain to start our Wednesday, followed by heavy showers, another 10 to 15 millimeters, and a risk of thunderstorms by noon tomorrow, high of 23. Showers clear out before tomorrow night. And partly cloudy and back down to 16.
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0: Moose weather for Huntsville.
23: It's mainly sunny out there. We'll heat up to 29 this afternoon. Increasing cloudiness, though, later this afternoon, and showers as well. Upwards of 20 millimeters tonight and overnight, along with a risk of thunderstorms as we drop down to 16. Light rain to start our Wednesday, followed by heavy showers, another 10 to 15 millimeters, and a risk of thunderstorms by noon tomorrow. High of 23. Showers clear out before tomorrow night, then partly cloudy and back down to 16.
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15: Moose weather for Huntsville.
16: It's mainly sunny out there. We'll heat up to 29 this afternoon. Increasing cloudiness, though, later this afternoon and showers as well. Upwards of 20 millimeters tonight and overnight, along with a risk of thunderstorms as we drop down to 16. Light rain to start our Wednesday, followed by heavy showers, another 10 to 15 millimeters.

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1: Good afternoon. I'm Hillary Hilton. The Babb Family Splash Pad in Baysville is opening just in time for summer. The Township of Lake of Bays officially opens the splash pad located at the Lake of Bays Community Center and Arena on June 20th. An official ribbon-cutting ceremony with free refreshments and hot dogs will take place at 1 p.m. The township says in the days leading up to the opening, town crews will be running the splash pad periodically to perform system testing, staff training, and safety checks. Officials say the splash pad was made possible in part through a donation from the family of Hagar and Edna Babb, recognizing the important role the Lake of Bays community played in their lives. An inclusive outdoor gathering and learning space will soon be open at Huntsville High School. Through a Rotary District grant, the Rotary People of Action Huntsville has purchased and installed 3 accessible picnic tables that can be used by students during the school day and by community members on evenings and weekends. Officials say the $4,500 project will provide students with a welcoming place to eat lunch, socialize, and participate in outdoor learning, and it's designed to accommodate individuals using wheelchairs and other mobility devices. The initiative also serves as a tribute to the late Rotarian Sharon Wallace, who helped shape the club's first successful district grant application. An official unveiling ceremony will take place on Thursday. The District of Muskoka will reduce Clearbrook Trail in Bracebridge to a single lane today in order to complete an emergency water main valve repair. According to district officials, the single lane closure is expected to remain in effect until 4 p.m. this afternoon. Traffic control will be on site to maintain the flow of traffic and ensure public safety. Town officials said Bracebridge Transit Service may be impacted. Drivers can expect delays and are asked to follow all signage and directions from road crews. The town of Bracebridge is reminding residents about its new tree-cutting bylaw. The town says the bylaw aims to regulate the injury and removal of trees in sensitive and developed areas to preserve Bracebridge's tree canopy, shorelines, and ecosystems, and applies to both residential and commercial tree cutting. The bylaw states that no person shall permit or cause the injury or destruction of a tree without first obtaining a permit, including boundary trees, trees required for construction or maintenance of a recreational trail, and invasive trees, with some exemptions included. To support residents and help streamline the process, the town of Bracebridge has launched a free online tool. For more information, visit our website.
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5: Tonight in the NHL, it's the Golden Knights versus the Carolina Hurricanes in Game 4 of the Stanley Cup Final, which Vegas leads 2-1. Puck drops at 8 in Las Vegas. After dropping the opener yesterday, the Blue Jays are back on the diamond for Game 2 against the Phillies. Dylan Cease will get the start for Toronto just after 7.
0: Moose weather for Huntsville.
5: It's mainly sunny out there. We'll heat up to 29 this afternoon. Increasing cloudiness, though, later this afternoon, and showers as well. Upwards of 20 millimeters tonight and overnight, along with a risk of thunderstorms as we drop down to 16. Light rain to start our Wednesday, followed by heavy showers, another 10 to 15 millimeters, and a risk of thunderstorms by noon tomorrow, high of 23. Showers clear out before tomorrow night, then partly cloudy and back down to 16.
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9: It's mainly sunny out there. We'll heat up to 29 this afternoon. Increasing cloudiness, though, later this afternoon, and showers as well. Upwards to 20 millimeters tonight and overnight, along with a risk of thunderstorms as we drop down to 16. Light rain to start our Wednesday, followed by heavy showers, another 10 to 15 millimeters, and a risk of thunderstorms by noon tomorrow, high of 23. Showers clear out before tomorrow night, then partly cloudy and back down to 16.
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2: 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Boost weather for Huntsville.
3: It's mainly sunny out there. We'll heat up to 29 this afternoon. Increasing cloudiness, though, later this afternoon, and showers as well. Upwards of 20 millimeters tonight and overnight, along with a risk of thunderstorms as we drop down to 16. Light rain to start our Wednesday, followed by heavy showers, another 10 to 15 millimeters, and a risk of thunderstorms by noon tomorrow. High of 23. Showers clear out before tomorrow night. And partly cloudy and back down to 16.
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0: Connor Matheson.
1: The Talking Heads, and she was before that. Floors in the Machine, dunk days are over. Soon you'll be seeing some frozen juice concentrates back in stores after Minute Maid was discontinued earlier this year. What are your go-to ways to keep cool on a nice warm day? We'll chat about that more this hour. We'll also give you some details on our Have a Club Tales Moment with Us contest. Still some time to enter. It'll be rocking out to some bare naked ladies along with the Tragically Hip. Here's the Verve on the Moose.

0: Prince, Raspberry Beret, and before that, The Verve, Bittersweet Symphony. 119 on a cloudy Tuesday afternoon at Moose FM 105.5. Tyler joining you throughout the afternoon. If you're anything like me, you were pretty bummed when frozen juice concentrate disappeared from store shelves when Minute Maid was discontinued by Coca-Cola earlier this year. Well, I'm here to tell you there is some good news. Loblaws has announced that frozen juice concentrate will be making its way back to certain Canadian store shelves with a full launch happening later this month. So you're soon going to be seeing frozen juice concentrate pop up back on your store shelves, which is good for the inner child in me, because when I was a kid, when it was a really warm day, I didn't think anything cooled me off better than a Minute Maid lemonade or a Minute Maid orange juice made from the frozen concentrate can. So what was your go-to, or even still is your go-to way to keep cool on a warm day? Definitely on a day like today when with the humidity we're near in the 30s, it's good to keep cool. Tell me, call or text 705-789-4464. Your weather update coming up after the break.
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1: Moose weather for Huntsville.
0: It's going to be a mix of sun and cloud today at a high of 29, getting cloudier throughout the afternoon into the evening with a chance of scattered showers, and along with possible thunderstorms, we could see up to 10 millimeters of rain as it drops down to a low of 16 overnight. On a Wednesday, it will be cloudy at a high of 23 with scattered showers and possible thunderstorms throughout the day. Up to 5 millimeters is expected. And on Thursday, cloudy high of 25 with a chance of rain. Right now, it's mainly sunny at 29, feeling closer to 33 with the humidity. We are in the midst of road construction season, meaning there are lots of crews to watch out for on the roads. On Highway 11 in Gravenhurst, there is alternating lane closures in effect northbound between the Severn River Bridge and Manson Lane, as well as southbound on Highway 118 near the interchange. Lindgren Road has daytime single-lane closures between Hemmings Road and Aspen Road. Both lanes will reopen overnight. Earls Road is reduced to alternating traffic between Golf Course Road and Muskoka Road 3 North for water main along with sewer work. Over on Canal Road, you can expect occasional single-lane closures along with flaggers and delays of around 5 to 10 minutes. Yonge Street North continues with alternating lane closures as road reconstruction work continues. Construction remains on the Lochsbridge Rehab Project, and single-lane traffic is in place, and access to Muskoka Road 2 from Lochview Road remains closed. The project is expected to last through the summer. Highway 11 northbound between Highway 60 and Huntsville and Highway 592 near Katrine is reduced to just one lane with alternating traffic in place. Highway 11 southbound near the Highway 118 interchange is also down to a single alternating lane. And you can expect slowdowns on King William Street between Scott Street and Highway 60 northbound. And if you have a road or a weather tip, reach out, call, or text 705-789-4464. You can also call or text and let me know what are your go-to ways to keep cool on a warm day. Answer here, this one, it comes from Ryan. He says, whenever I get home and it's been a really warm day, I always keep my feet in ice water because if my feet are cold, then slowly the rest of my body gets there. I've never heard of many people doing this, but maybe you've just given someone else a new trick, Ryan. Who knows? Bare Naked Ladies, if I had $1 million on the moose.

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1: Like, open the fridge and stuff, and there would be foods laid out for us with little pre-wrapped sausages and things.
0: Mm.
1: They have pre-wrapped sausages, but they don't have pre-wrapped bacon.
0: Well, can you blame them?
1: Yeah.

0: The Tragically Hip ahead by a century. Tyler with you on a True North Tuesday afternoon. Moose FM 105.5. Coming up after the breaks of INXS, followed by Extreme and the Honeymoon Suite. And earlier in the hour, I told you that you're going to be finding frozen juice concentrates in these stores once again. Now that Loblaws has announced that the Minute Maid frozen juice brand is going to be making a comeback. Growing up, that was always one of my go-to ways to keep cool on a hot day. And I think it's a pertinent discussion to have when it's a real warm day like today. And that does seem to be the pattern continuing, at least over the next little while. What are your go-to ways to keep cool when it's a day this warm, Amy? Either stuff you use now or stuff when you were younger.
1: When I was a kid, my sister and I loved when my mom or my grandma would make the frozen juice concentrate popsicles. I'm pretty sure we ended up eating more of those throughout the summer than actual popsicles, just because it is a lot cheaper just to make those than going out and buying a box of popsicles every couple of weeks. And I definitely continued this trend when I had my daughters, and I was bummed when I couldn't find them at the store after last year. But I'm happy to find out that soon my grandkids can start enjoying those popsicles once again.
0: Yeah, they're back on the menu for another summer. Thank you so much for the call, Amy. If you want to tell me your favorite ways to keep cool on a hot day like today, or even ways you'd use it when you were younger, 705-789-4464. In excess, what you need, coming up after the break.
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0: 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And we've been talking about your go-to ways to keep cool on a hot day. Well, one way to keep cool is maybe having a nice beverage that's been in a cooler. And you can get yourself a Club Tales branded cooler by winning our Have a Club Tales Moment With Us contest, which runs throughout the summer. More details to come on that after your weather update.
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1: Moose weather for Huntsville.
0: It'll be mainly sunny, getting increasingly cloudy throughout the afternoon at a high of 29, and there is a chance of scattered showers and possible thunderstorms. Up to 10 millimeters of rain is expected overnight as it drops down to a low of 16. On Wednesday, cloudy, high of 23 with a chance of rain, and we could see up to 5 millimeters throughout the day tomorrow. On Thursday, it's going to be cloudy with a chance of showers at a high of 25. And right now, it is a mix of sun and cloud at 29, feeling closer to 33 with the humidity. And on the roads, we're noticing there's lots of road work happening around the area on Highway 11 in Gravenhurst. There are alternating lane closures in effect northbound between the Severn River Bridge and Manson Lane, as well as southbound near the Highway 118 interchange. Lindgren Road has daytime single lane closures between the Hemmings Road and Aston Road. Both lanes are set to reopen overnight. Earls Road has been reduced to alternating traffic between Golf Course Road and Muskoka Road 3 North for both water main and sewer work. Over on Canal Road, you can expect occasional single lane closures along with flaggers and delays of around 10 minutes. Yonge Street North has alternating lane closures for road reconstruction work. Construction continues on the Lockbridge Rehab Project. Single lane traffic is in place and access to Muskoka Road 2 from Lockview Road remains closed. The project is expected to last through the rest of summer. Highway 11 northbound between Highway 60 in Huntsville and Highway 592 in Katrine is reduced to just one lane and alternating traffic is in place. Also over on Highway 60, that is Highway 60 being connected to King William Street from Scott Street there. There is work happening, so that will cause some delays there. Also on Highway 11 southbound near the Highway 118 East interchange is also down to a single alternating lane. 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So we'll be announcing the winner Friday afternoon. So go get yourself entered into the contest in the win section of MyMuskokaNow.com.
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Mariana's Trench, who do you love? Tyler joining you on Moose FM 105.5. And coming up this hour, we'll be continuing a discussion that Brock was having this morning. What Canadian TV show do you want to see get the remake treatment? Because Seth Rogen and his creative partner Evan Goldberg want to bring back a show that's very near and dear to their hearts. We'll talk about what that show is in just a couple of minutes. We'll also give you some details on a free concert coming to Canvas Bruin tomorrow and how you can get yourself some free tickets. And we'll also be jamming out to some ZZ Top Rock Set. And right now, some Vertical Horizon on the Moose.

0: Free Will Rush on Moose FM 105.5. Tyler joining you on this cloudy, getting cloudier True North Tuesday, and I got a weather breakdown coming your way in less than 10. Chance of some thunderstorms later. And continuing a discussion we were having last hour, I guess we might not be seeing the orange fruit concentrate showing up back in schools, or back in stores, rather. So thank you so much for the answer, for telling me that. Hopefully we will see some orange concentrate back in stores soon. But something we were talking about this hour are the Canadian shows you would love to see make a comeback. James has an answer and says Due South. That would be a great show to come back. Yeah, I think that would be a fun one. And the reason we're talking about this is because The Littlest Hobo is set to be coming back because Seth Rogen and his creative partner Evan Goldberg have announced they vow to bring the show back because they loved it so much as young kids. They want a new generation to be able to enjoy The Littlest Hobo. No word yet on when the remake is set to come out, but they do say the adventures he goes on are going to be big, definitely bigger than the original. So I'm interested to see what these new Littlest Hobo adventures are. And that is crazy to think. There is a whole generation of people that are unfamiliar with the show. I can remember watching that as a kid growing up. What is the Canadian show you would love to see get the remake treatment? James has already said he wants to see a remake of Due South. Tell me your answer. Call or text 705-789-4464.
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0: It's going to be a increasing cloudiness kind of day, getting up to a high of 29. And as it gets cloudier this evening, it'll drop down to a low of 16, chance of scattered showers and possible thunderstorms overnight and in the evening as well. We could see up to 10 millimeters on Wednesday. Keep an umbrella close by. Cloudy high of 23 with scattered rain throughout the day. Up to 5 millimeters is expected. And on Thursday, cloudy high of 25 with a chance of rain. Up to 5 millimeters is expected on Thursday. Right now, it's mostly cloudy at 29. And if you check out the concert happening at Canvas Bruin tomorrow, you can head on over to needfulmusic.ca and you can get yourself free tickets just by signing up for their guest list. 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

0: Our Lady Peace, Clumsy Moose FM 105.5. Tyler hanging out with you on this True North Tuesday afternoon. Coming up after the break, some rock set. And this hour, I wanted to know when it comes to a Canadian TV show you want to see get brought back, what show comes to mind? And we're talking about this because Seth Rogen revealed that he wants to bring back The Littlest Hobo. And he's going to try real hard to make that a possibility because he loved watching the show as a kid. And he wants a new generation of young Canadians to experience it. I think that's a very noble goal. Got this answer here from Bob, who says he would love to see the Red Green Show come back. Well, I know Red Green does a live show, so I'm sure you could convince him to do another show with Harold. They're both still alive. I think you could do it. And then he says The Raccoons, that show was also awesome. Yeah, I'm pretty sure that show would still be a hit today. Thank you so much for the text. And you can text as well at 705-789-4464. Eddie, thank you so much for calling in. What Canadian TV show do you want to see get brought back?
1: This show isn't that old, but I really think a new generation of people would love watching this because I've talked to some younger coworkers about this and they don't remember this show. I loved watching Canada's Worst Driver and Canada's Worst Handyman. Those were both shows my family would get together and watch every single week. We would talk about who we think was going to get eliminated, and sometimes we'd even get mad when someone left the show and we thought, they are definitely still pretty bad. I don't think they should have left this week. I would love for that to come back. Maybe just release all the episodes at once on Netflix or something. I think both of those, probably more so Canada's Worst Driver, would be a huge hit today.
0: Oh, I would be first in line to watch that new series if it came on TV. Thank you so much for the call. And if you would tell me what Canadian TV show you want to see brought back, or even what show was appointment viewing for your family growing up, join the conversation, 705-789-4464. Joy ride after the break.
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0: off Give Me All Your Love, and before that, you were going on a joyride with Roxette. Tyler joining you throughout this True North Tuesday afternoon, Moose FM 105.5. And we've got an awesome free concert happening down at Canvas Brewing this Wednesday. Tomorrow, the Needful are coming to town, and you can get on the guest list to get yourself free tickets by heading on over to theneedfulmusic.com. And that is part of our Made and Played in Canada initiative. You'll hear more about that coming up after your weather update. We're just coming up after the break. And before the break, let's hear what's on your community calendar.
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1: Moose weather for Huntsville.
0: It's going to be a mix of sun and cloud today at a high of 28, getting increasingly cloudy throughout the rest of the afternoon and evening, with a chance of scattered showers and possible thunderstorms, dropping down to a low of 16, and we could see up to 10 millimeters of rain. On Wednesday, it's going to be cloudy at a high of 23, with scattered showers continuing. Up to 5 millimeters is expected, and on Thursday, cloudy high of 25 with a chance of flurries. We could see another 5 millimeters of rain. Right now, it's mostly cloudy at 29, feeling closer to 36 with the humidity. And then over on the roads, there are a number of projects happening across cottage country. So watch for road crews out there. On Highway 11 in Gravenhurst, there are alternating lane closures in effect northbound between the Severn River Bridge and Manson Lane, as well as southbound near the Highway 118 interchange. Lindgren Road has daytime single lane closures between Hemmings Road and Aspen Road. Both lanes are going to reopen overnight. Earls Road has reduced to alternating traffic between Golf Course Road and Muskoka Road 3 North for water main and sewer work. Over on Canal Road, you can expect occasional single lane closures along with flaggers and delays of up to 10 minutes. Yonge Street North continues to have alternating lane closures as road work continues. And construction remains on the Locks Bridge Rehab Project. Single lane traffic is in place and access to Muskoka Road 2 from Lockview Road remains closed. The project is expected to last through the summer. Highway 11 northbound between Highway 60 and Huntsville and Highway 592 near Katrine is reduced to just one lane and alternating traffic is in place. Highway 11 southbound near the Highway 118 interchange is also down to single alternating lane traffic. And expect slowdowns on King William Street between Scott Street and Highway 60. And that is due to work happening on King William Street. If you have a road or a weather tip, you can reach out, call, or text at 705-789-4464. Also, you can head on over to madeandplayedincanada.ca if you make local music and you want to get that music featured here on The Moose, or you just know a local band that music would sound awesome. You can go submit their music at madeandplayedincanada.ca, and they could be the next Canadian band we're introducing here on The Moose, like Loverboy, loving every minute of it.

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1: Thinking of you, Harlequin, and before that, the President of the United States, Lump Boost FM 105.5. Tyler enjoying this Tuesday afternoon with you. I'm getting ahead of myself this week. And coming up this hour, I want to know when it comes to gardening. What are you growing new in the garden this year? Because this week is National Gardening Week. We'll also talk about a fun event happening tonight put on by the Huntsville Festival of the Arts. And we'll be jamming out to some Aerosmith along with the Trues right now on the Moose.

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11: Moose weather for Huntsville.
12: Increasing cloudiness, high of 29. Cloudy tonight, low of 16, with a chance of scattered showers and possible thunderstorms. Up to 10 millimeters is expected on Wednesday. Cloudy, high of 23, with a chance of rain and possible thunderstorms. We could see up to 5 millimeters. And on Thursday, cloudy, high of 25, with a chance of showers. Up to 5 millimeters is expected.
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0: Queen Radio Gaga, Tyler, joining you on this warm, warm afternoon at Moose FM 105.5. Now, I'm going to be joined over the next little bit from some members of Beetlejuice Jr. And, you know, I was wondering how I could introduce them here in the studio. They're not here yet, still thinking of ways. And I think the best way is I've seen the movie enough times. I know how you get Beetlejuice in a room. So I'm going to see if it works the same with members of Beetlejuice Jr. So I've already said the name once. I just got to do it two more times. All right, let's see if this works. Beetlejuice. Oh, okay, Sadie, you're here in the studio now. You've got nine other people with you. I was not expecting it to work that quickly. So we're going to figure out who's going to be talking first. Sadie, is there any tunes you want to hear coming up after the break?
1: Oh, yeah, we should totally listen to Banana Boat song.
0: Banana Boat, okay. We got Banana Boat coming up from Harry Belafontaine after the break.
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0: The Banana Boat Song, Harry Belafonte, Moose FM 105.5, as requested by some of the cast members of Beetlejuice Jr., who are joining me here in studio right now. And here chatting with me right now is director Emily, along with Beetlejuice herself, Sadie, and Lydia Chloe. Guys, thank you so much for coming in the studio. We've got some of the ensemble cast here as well. So, Sadie and Chloe, what has it been like? Have you guys found, as you've guys been doing scenes together, is it now like, you know, when you see each other maybe outside of rehearsal, you're like, oh, hey, it's Beetlejuice, or oh, hey, what's up, Lydia?
1: Yeah, that's kind of exactly how it works, because Chloe and I go to the same school, and most of our interactions are like, she goes, hey, Beetlejuice, and I'm like, hey, Lydia. At this point, I don't think we ever call each other by each other's names. It's just Beetlejuice and Lydia.
0: And I imagine once you do get in costumes, it'll then be weird seeing each other out of costume, being like, wait, you don't have green hair. What's going on here? And Emily, what is, I can imagine it is a little hard because, again, everyone here is still, you know, in school. How do you find getting to balance, you know, the student side, getting to still do all the school stuff while also prepping the show?
2: I think it's been all right. I mean, we've had some that need to miss for the odd thing, and it happens, but they're all really dedicated, and they've been rehearsing their hardest at home as well to make up for things, too.
0: Yeah, another chat on that, too. Sadie and Chloe. Chloe, you were telling me a little bit that, you know, you try and rehearse with your mom as much as you can at home. How do you guys allot, like, a little bit of play rehearsal time to homework, or does one get a little bit more responsibility than the other?
1: Well, most of the time, I don't do my homework, and I just have to do Beetlejuice instead.
0: Well, you just say, hey, I got Beetlejuice stuff to do.
1: The best homework can wait. I can't do my homework. I have a show this weekend.
0: And then Chloe's the same with you. It's like the other homework is like, the Beetlejuice stuff, that's a little more fun to do.
3: Yeah, I don't really get homework a lot, but I try, like, if I do have homework, I try and do it, but I mostly focus on Beetlejuice.
0: You know what? I did the same thing, and I don't think any teacher could blame you. Well, guys, it has been a joy getting the chat with you. We got some more coming up with Beetlejuice.

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2: 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It's going to get increasingly cloudy as it drops down to a low of 16. And then we will see a chance of scattered showers and possible thunderstorms. Up to 10 millimeters of rain is expected. And then on Wednesday, it's going to be cloudy with a chance of rain throughout the day, getting up to a high of 23, with rain continuing up to 5 millimeters is expected. And on Thursday, cloudy, high of 25 with a chance of showers up to another 5 millimeters is expected. Here chatting with some members of the cast of Beetlejuice Jr. We got assistant director Emily. We've got Sadie playing Beetlejuice and Chloe playing Lydia. So we'll start with you, Emily. You're sitting in the co-director's chair. So far, what are kind of your, nerves kind of feeling like? We're still a couple weeks out from showtime.
11: My nerves were pretty high for quite a bit, but I think after we all learned the entire show and now we're running the show, I've definitely felt the stress release and I'm getting really excited.
2: Yeah, I always found when you do a show, you sometimes you have to get through, like, there's one hurdle, whether it's one scene where everyone's like, oh God, this scene's going to be really hard the night of. Or like you said there, everyone trying to get off book. But yeah, once you start running the show in its entirety, you start getting more and more confident. Let's go over to you, Sadie. You, of course, have a little bit of, I would say, a job that is difficult in any performance, being the lead. But having a lead that is such an animated role like Beetlejuice, like it's essentially like being a cartoon character in live action for over an hour. What is that like, getting to be on stage, having that energy the entire time you're on stage?
0: This is a pretty big role I've had in a few years, and yeah, it can be tiring being energetic all the time because I got to dance and I got to sing, but it's really fun and I really love this show and I think it's going to be great.
2: That's awesome. We'll hear from more members of Beetlejuice Jr. as we continue on in the show. We'll also get everyone else here into the studio talking about what role they're playing. Your 4 p.m. news coming up after Kim Mitchell.

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1: Good afternoon, I'm Hillary Hilton. The Babb Family Splash Pad in Baysville is opening just in time for summer. The Township of Lake of Bays officially opens the splash pad located at the Lake of Bays Community Center and Arena on June 20th. An official ribbon-cutting ceremony with free refreshments and hot dogs will take place at 1 p.m. The township says in the days leading up to the opening, town crews will be running the splash pad periodically to perform system testing, staff training, and safety checks. Officials say the splash pad was made possible in part through a donation from the family of Hagar and Edna Babb, recognizing the important role the Lake of Bays community played in their lives. An inclusive outdoor gathering and learning space will soon be open at Huntsville High School. Through a Rotary District grant, the Rotary People of Action Huntsville has purchased and installed 3 accessible picnic tables that can be used by students during the school day and by community members on evenings and weekends. Officials say the $4,500 project will provide students with a welcoming place to eat lunch, socialize, and participate in outdoor learning, and it's designed to accommodate individuals using wheelchairs and other mobility devices. The initiative also serves as a tribute to the late Rotarian Sharon Wallace, who helped shape the club's first successful district grant application. An official unveiling ceremony will take place on Thursday. The town of Bracebridge is reminding residents about its new tree-cutting bylaw. The town says the bylaw aims to regulate the injury and removal of trees in sensitive and developed areas to preserve Bracebridge's tree canopy, shorelines, and ecosystems, and applies to both residential and commercial tree cutting. The bylaw states that no person shall permit or cause the injury or destruction of a tree without first obtaining a permit, including boundary trees, trees required for construction or maintenance of a recreational trail, and invasive trees, with some exemptions included. To support residents and help streamline the process, the town of Bracebridge has launched a free online tool. 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
5: Starting in the NHL, tonight it's the Vegas Golden Knights versus the Carolina Hurricanes in Game 4 of the Stanley Cup Final, which Vegas leads 2-1. Puck drops at 8 in Las Vegas. Then in Major League Baseball, after dropping the opener, the Toronto Blue Jays are back on the diamond for Game 2 against the Philadelphia Phillies. Dylan Cease will get the start for Toronto after 7.
0: Moose weather for Huntsville.
5: Cloudy, dropping down to a low of 16 with a chance of scattered showers and possible thunderstorms. Up to 10 millimeters is expected. On Wednesday, it will be cloudy at a high of 23 with a chance of rain. We could see up to 5 millimeters. Then on Thursday, cloudy, high of 25 with more chances of rain. We could see up to another 5 millimeters.
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0: The Northern Pikes girl with a problem. Tyler Moose, FM 105.5. I'm joined this hour by members of Beetlejuice Jr., put on by the Huntsville Theater Club, the Huntsville Theater Group, and tickets are able to be bought now. Show opens June 18th. We've got 9 people in the studio right now. Ladies, I'll step onto the mic. Tell me your name and then what role people will see you playing on the stage.
1: So my name is Emily Kuhn, and I am the co-director alongside Laurelyn Martin, and I am also the choreographer.
2: Hello, my name is Cecily Mason. I am second cast Lydia and an ensemble member.
3: 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I am part of the ensemble and also the machete groom.
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0: Oh, you guys switched on and off the microphone like a well-oiled machine. We'll be talking more with director Emily, along with Beetlejuice Sadie and Lydia, as played by Chloe, throughout the hour today. George Harrison, Got My Mind Set on You, on the Moose.
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12: Moose Weather for Huntsville.
13: It's going to get increasingly cloudy as it drops down to a low of 16 tonight, with a chance of scattered showers and possible thunderstorms. Up to 10 millimeters is expected. On Wednesday, it's going to be cloudy at a high of 23. Chance of showers continuing throughout the day. Up to 5 millimeters is expected tomorrow. And then on Thursday, cloudy, high of 25 with a chance of rain. We could see up to another 5 millimeters on Thursday. So I've got members of Beetlejuice Jr. put on by the Huntsville Theater Group in studio with me. Chatting right now with Assistant Director Emily. Emily, is this your first time getting to be on this side of the production, getting to be a director instead of an actor?
14: Yeah, for both Laura Lynn and I, it's my first time choreographing and directing, and it's Laura Lynn's first time directing as well.
13: And how have you felt getting to kind of step into this new role? How are your thoughts so far into the process?
14: A little bit stressful, a little bit overwhelming at times, but ultimately it's a lot of fun. I've learned a lot, and I think just leading as I would want to be led has helped out a bit.
13: We'll hear from more of the cast as the hour goes on, and you can grab your ticket at HuntsvilleTheaterGroup.com. Scott Hellman on the Moose.
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0: The Police, Every Breath You Take. Tyler Moose FM 105.5. Having a blast with you on this Tuesday afternoon. Been chatting with members of the Huntsville Theater Company's Beetlejuice Junior show this hour. And you can grab your tickets over at huntsvilletheater.org. And sorry, I did say earlier it was the Huntsville Theater Group. It is the Huntsville Theater Company. huntsvilletheater.org is where you can grab your tickets. Chatting with a bunch of the different cast members in studio, but we've been mainly talking with Emily, the assistant director, along with Sadie, who is in the role of Beetlejuice, and also Chloe, who is going to be playing Lydia. So, Chloe, we haven't got the chance to talk with you a whole lot this hour, so I want to hear from you. This is your first time getting to perform for the Huntsville Theater Group, and your first time getting to be in a play on stage. So you got a lot of lines as Lydia. That's one of the main roles there. So how have you been getting all of these lines memorized?
1: Me and my mom read it to each other, and then sometimes I don't use the book, and then she'll tell me if I, like, mess up a word.
0: Mm-hmm. Okay, well, that's a good way to keep your mom involved and, you know, keep your skills sharp. So, obviously, we're still a couple of weeks out from a showtime. What is, like, either a song or maybe something in the show that you're really excited for people to see, Chloe?
1: I'm super excited for Dead Mom. That's like one of my favorite songs I did.
0: You were saying that you did it for a performance, and that's a great that you can now get to perform it again, but on stage for people to see. So that's a bit of a cool, bit of a full circle moment there. Going over to you, Sadie. So you have also a very difficult job. You're Beetlejuice. You're essentially, as we talked about earlier, being a live action cartoon character on stage for over an hour. And there is some pretty legendary performances of Beetlejuice already. Of course, Michael Keaton comes to mind. Have you been watching the old Beetlejuice movies or even the Beetlejuice cartoon to get prepped for the performance?
2: Well, I did definitely watch both of the Beetlejuices, the first one and the newer one. I also watched Alex Brightman's performance on Broadway to kind of study that, and I also added a bit of my stuff from there.
0: Okay, so it's always good that you have, a bit of your own spin on it, but you do have people that you look to when you want to kind of emulate that performance. So let's close things out here with you, Emily. Tell me, have you guys started working with props yet? I know we're maybe not at the costume stage yet, but have the rehearsals kind of gotten to the point where now maybe you've gotten some of the fun, props used in Beetlejuice out and you're experimenting with those?
3: We're just getting to that part. This week and next week is really going to be where it all comes into place.
0: Oh, that's exciting. We're into the real fun final stages of the performance. Thank you guys so much for chatting with me again. Tickets for the Huntsville Theater Company's performance of Beetlejuice Jr. are available right now. And Beetlejuice Jr. opens up on June 18th. That is next Thursday. So go grab your tickets over at huntsvilletheater.org. Coming up after the break, Spiderwebs on the Moose.
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0: 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It's 4:49 on a True North Tuesday. 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
7: Moose weather for Huntsville.
8: It's going to be cloudy, dropping down to a low of 16 with a chance of scattered showers and possible thunderstorms. Up to 10 millimeters is expected on Wednesday. Cloudy, high of 23 with rain and possible thunderstorms throughout the day. We could see up to 5 millimeters tomorrow. And then on Thursday, cloudy, high of 25 with a chance of rain. Up to 5 millimeters is expected. Right now, it's partially cloudy at 29, feeling closer to 37 with the humidity. And we are currently running our Fly Farther sweepstakes. 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
1: Good afternoon. I'm Hillary Hilton. The Babb Family Splash Pad in Baysville is opening just in time for summer. The Township of Lake of Bays officially opens the splash pad located at the Lake of Bays Community Center and Arena on June 20th. An official ribbon-cutting ceremony with free refreshments and hot dogs will take place at 1 p.m. The township says in the days leading up to the opening, town crews will be running the splash pad periodically to perform system testing, staff training, and safety checks. Officials say the splash pad was made possible in part through a donation from the family of Hagar and Edna Babb, recognizing the important role the Lake of Bays community played in their lives. An inclusive outdoor gathering and learning space will soon be open at Huntsville High School. Through a Rotary District grant, the Rotary People of Action Huntsville has purchased and installed three accessible picnic tables that can be used by students during the school day and by community members on evenings and weekends. Officials say the $4,500 project will provide students with a welcoming place to eat lunch, socialize, and participate in outdoor learning, and it's designed to accommodate individuals using wheelchairs and other mobility devices. The initiative also serves as a tribute to the late Rotarian Sharon Wallace, who helped shape the club's first successful district grant application. An official unveiling ceremony will take place on Thursday. The town of Bracebridge is reminding residents about its new tree-cutting bylaw. The town says the bylaw aims to regulate the injury and removal of trees in sensitive and developed areas to preserve Bracebridge's tree canopy, shorelines, and ecosystems, and applies to both residential and commercial tree cutting. The bylaw states that no person shall permit or cause the injury or destruction of a tree without first obtaining a permit, including boundary trees, trees required for construction or maintenance of a recreational trail, and invasive trees, with some exemptions included. To support residents and help streamline the process, the town of Bracebridge has launched a free online tool. For more information, visit our website.
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3: Starting in the NHL tonight, it's the Vegas Golden Knights versus the Carolina Hurricanes in Game 4 of the Stanley Cup Final, which Vegas leads 2-1. Puck drops at 8 in Las Vegas. Then in Major League Baseball, after dropping the opener, the Toronto Blue Jays are back on the diamond for Game 2 against the Philadelphia Phillies. Dylan Cease will get the start for Toronto after 7.
0: Moose weather for Huntsville.
3: Cloudy, dropping down to a low of 16 with a chance of scattered showers and possible thunderstorms. Up to 10 millimeters is expected. On Wednesday, it will be cloudy at a high of 23 with a chance of rain. We could see up to 5 millimeters. Then on Thursday, cloudy, high of 25 with more chances of rain. We could see up to another 5 millimeters.
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Mainly cloudy, dropping down to a low of 17 with a chance of scattered showers and possible thunderstorms. We could see up to 25 millimeters of rain on Wednesday. Cloudy on Wednesday, a mix of sun and clouds.

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chance of showers and possible thunderstorms. Up to 25 millimeters is expected. On Wednesday, a mix of sun and cloud, high of 23 with a chance of rain and possible thunderstorms. We could see up to 5 millimeters is expected. Then on Thursday, cloudy, high of 25 with more chances of rain. We could

cloudy, low of 17 with a chance of rain and possible thunderstorms. Up to 10 millimeters is expected. Staying mainly cloudy, becoming a mix of sun and cloud before getting cloudy again later in the day at a high of 23. There's still a chance of showers and possible thunderstorms. Up to 5 millimeters is expected. On Thursday, cloudy, high of 25 with more chances of rain. On Thursday, cloudy, high of 25 with more. On Thursday, cloudy, high of 25 with more chances of rain. Up to 5 millimeters is expected.

Cloudy low. Cloudy low of 17 with a chance of rain and possible thunderstorms. Up to 10 millimeters is expected. Staying cloudy, warming up to a high of 23 with rain and possible thunderstorms throughout the day. We could see up to 5 millimeters on Thursday. Cloudy, high of 25 with more chances of rain. We could see up to 5 millimeters is expected.

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15: Moose weather for Huntsville.
16: Cloudy, dropping down to a low of 17 with a chance of showers and possible thunderstorms. Up to 25 millimeters is expected on Wednesday. A mix of sun and cloud, high of 23 with a chance of rain and possible thunderstorms. We could see up to 5 millimeters. Then on Thursday, cloudy, high of 25 with more chances of rain. Up to 5 millimeters is expected.
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0: Boost weather for Huntsville.
8: Cloudy, dropping down to a low of 17 with a chance of showers and possible thunderstorms. Up to 25 millimeters is expected on Wednesday. A mix of sun and cloud, high of 23 with a chance of rain and possible thunderstorms. We could see up to 5 millimeters. Then on Thursday, cloudy, high of 25 with more chances of rain. Up to 5 millimeters is expected.
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0: Boost weather for Huntsville.
8: Cloudy, dropping down to a low of 17 with a chance of showers and possible thunderstorms. Up to 25 millimeters is expected on Wednesday. A mix of sun and cloud, high of 23 with a chance of rain and possible thunderstorms. We could see up to 5 millimeters. Then on Thursday, cloudy, high of 25 with more chances of rain. Up to 5 millimeters is expected.
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0: Moose weather for Huntsville.
12: cloudy, dropping down to a low of 17 with a chance of showers and possible thunderstorms. Up to 25 millimeters is expected. On Wednesday, a mix of sun and cloud, high of 23 with a chance of rain and possible thunderstorms. We could see up to 5 millimeters. Then on Thursday, cloudy, high of 25 with more chances of rain. Up to 5 millimeters is expected.
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0: Moose weather for Huntsville.
8: Cloudy, dropping down to a low of 17 with a chance of showers and possible thunderstorms. Up to 25 millimeters is expected on Wednesday. A mix of sun and cloud, high of 23 with a chance of rain and possible thunderstorms. We could see up to 5 millimeters. Then on Thursday, cloudy, high of 25 with more chances of rain. Up to 5 millimeters is expected.
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9: 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Any thoughts of slowing down?
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0: is expected on Wednesday. A mix of sun and cloud, high of 23 with a chance of rain and possible thunderstorms. We could see up to 5 millimeters. Then on Thursday, cloudy, high of 25 with more chances of rain. Up to 5 millimeters is expected.
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